0: Bejt šílený neznamená bejt úplně vylízaný. Minimum muziky, minimum info, maximálně fun.
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2: Chance, what's good? 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Of course. Please do me a favor. 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Matter of fact, do yourself the biggest favor. Let Justin Bieber know, let Wayne know, and let Quavo know. My house. We're gonna celebrate life, success, and our blessings.

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Or better yet, go to Times Square, take a picture of me with a Kodak. Took my life from negative to positive, I just want y'all to know that. And tonight, let's enjoy life.

0: Yo, man.
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1: Yo, what do you want, man?
0: My girl just caught me.
1: You made her catch you?
0: I don't know how I let this happen.
1: But who?
0: The girl next door, you know?
1: Man.
0: I don't know what to do.
1: Say it wasn't you.
0: All right.

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And I'm tired of hitting walls. They don't understand from where I come. My past not a pretty one. Scars, never stars. Now I'm ready to quit and let this life be done. Some tell me to hold on, tell me to be strong, but the battle's too long. No fight within me, but they don't comprehend that my will is all gone. Nothing to grasp, hope is past, and my faith is in the trash. So save the love that you think I need. I'm going out with a blast.

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I've had a lot to take. I'm tired of the same old thing, same old scene. Death must now be king. I give up, I don't wanna live up to the wicked host of society. Some say excel, but I rebel so well. Just call me a pro, reasons for failing. Truth be known, I really don't care to know. It's time to move on, time to be gone. Farewell to my kin, just wanna end this losing trend with.

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1: Where are you?

0: 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The house of God.
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0: The house of God.
1: God.
2: Isn't that powerful?
3: Isn't that powerful? Isn't that powerful? Isn't that powerful? Isn't that
0: $50 or more.
2: I am excited

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Would you rescue me? Would you rescue me? Would you rescue me when I'm by myself? When I need your love, if I need your help, would you rescue me?

0: 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Would you rescue me? Would you rescue me? 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When I need your love, if I need your help, would you rescue me? Would you rescue me?
1: Být šílený neznamená být úplně vylízaný. Minimum muziky, minimum infa, maximálně fun. Crazy Radio. 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You miss me? 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

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What else you like? 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
1: Good evening, citizens of Earth. 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
0: Brilliant.
1: 1985, Austrian rock singer Falco records

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Caught up in the charm that I laid on, thinking now there's nowhere to run. 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